When you get a bad start, you and your man have to part. Smiles, tears, and laughter were all a part of her. She was a lady. Lady Day. And I was very privileged to play her life in my film debut.

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The time is standing still. Train stops and rain rolls.

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Together or apart, alone or with our wives, and we can stop our whoring.

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Dear Radio Arts friends, Radio Arts applications are available for iOS, Android, Sonos, and Amazon Alexa devices. You can listen to